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Hey girls, the boys, superstar DJs, here we go! Hey girls, the boys, superstar DJs, here we go! Hey girls, the boys, superstar DJs, here we go! Hey girls, the boys, superstar DJs.

0: crazy. Hope you can keep up, boys. Cause believe me, I'm the beastie.
1: It don't mean a thing if I give you my heart. If you tear it apart, no, I.